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0: 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We're logging out for the night. Have a good night.
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Here's one. Didn't officers assign to this?

0: 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They should be en route there shortly.
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0: Now, this address is a severe hoarding issue. If the person is not mobile, it's going to be very hard getting them out, so we're going to continue in with you.
1: That sounds good, and I didn't know that. Thank you.
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0: We made contact with this home. There's no issue here. Just for FYI, when the town went away, this address changed from 117 to 145. So 117 does not exist anymore.
1: I copy engine 60. I was just hashing that out with my soup. So we'll get that taken care of in the cab. Appreciate it.

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1: 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We're on our way.
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0: Counselor Mitri. Mitri. On the way, you just put it as a lift assist. Would you like us to continue?
1: I copy that. You can disregard and we'll leave engine 5 on it.
0: Javi, Mitri's in here.

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1: Flatter 2, go.
0: We're going to take a driver here, so we'll bring him back when we're done.
1: Copy that. You're heading with 3?
0: Correct. We just need one person to drive.
1: Flatter 2 copies.

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0: 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This is 701, go ahead. Is there a location that we can set up the fan down on the ground level for you that would help with ventilation? Battery 7's coming down. They're going to set up a fan for us. Comm center from command.
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1: Engine 7, go ahead.
0: So we've got two calls here. You're on the one at 2202 Allied. There's another one at 2214 Rosenberry. The caller's reporting that there's a vehicle on fire inside of a structure and it wants to upgrade the structure fire. Can you guys swing by Rosenberry real quick?
1: We're just going on location on Rosenberry. We do have a car totally involved. It's not by a structure. Engine 7's going to be putting water on this right now.
0: I copy. We've got a second one on Allied. Should I start Ladder 7 maybe or somebody else?
1: Yeah, we didn't see a second one on Allied, but go ahead and start the ladder on that one.
0: I copy.

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0: Copy that. That's what I was going to let them know. Thank you.

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0: Can you give me the incident number?
1: And we close the second one. The one you're assigned to is going to be 26-216-259. Again, 216-259.
0: Copy, thank you.

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1: Med 4.
0: Hey, just want to confirm that we are off that call. Let's watch.
1: Yep. South unit asked for you, and then 30 seconds later decided that they were going to transport the patient themselves.
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0: This looks like just a lift assist, if I'm reading the notes correctly.
1: Engine 5, I'm having some CAD difficulties. I'm not able to open the notes. It's just getting logged in, though. It does say public assist, so as long as you're not seeing anything about injuries, I think you're going ahead and clear to clear med 5.
0: Copy that. You can put that 5 in quarters. We'll take this from home.
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0: 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We got a 3-vehicle accident. One vehicle on its side. Two inner lanes of inbound east washer closed. We'll be out investigating.
1: Copy, Med-8 on scene, 3-vehicle accident, one on its side, two are in the lanes of the inbound east washer.

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1: Yeah, Larry's going to remain on scene to protect the tow truck. We're going to go to admin. 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
1: Car 31.
0: Just looking to clarify the engine one response. Is this definitely from a dumpster? I'm seeing it coming out of an apartment. I just want to confirm.
1: We have that confirmed yet. Multiple callers, they think it's coming from a dumpster or trees, but I don't have anyone directly reporting it's coming from a building.
0: Copy. 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
2: On that.
1: Engine 1, I copy. We'll be there in about 10 seconds. I've got a new caller saying it's under the Monona Terrace where the homeless people hang out and that it might be a dumpster.
2: Confirmed, Engine 1. 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
0: It's an overpass. Looks like it's kind of a homeless encampment. There's a decent-sized fire. Looks like it got out of control under there. We are pulling the bumper line. We're going to get some water on that. TV units coming. You can slow them down. We'll let you know what we need here in a second.
1: Copy that. I will get it upgraded here. Is it technically the Monona Terrace area?
0: So this is adjacent to the Monona Terrace. There's a little overpass leading to the Monona Terrace, concrete overpass. And the homeless encampment is underneath that, and that's where the fire is. We should be able to knock all this out with the bumper line. We'll advise on what units we need here in a second.
2: 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Channel 3.
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0: 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We'll take engine 3 and ladder 1 with a med unit. 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
1: Copy that.
0: Just stand by there.

0: 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Engine 3A is going to move some barriers out of the way to pull in behind engine 3.
1: Ladder 1 copies. Ladder 1's at the comm center. Can you have PD block off the intersection, the end of John Nolan and Blair?
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1: Central 1, go ahead.
0: You guys want an extension ladder used as footing down towards those concrete support posts?
1: No, this is a good situation. We got everything knocked down. We're going to put a little bit more water on it, but everything's pretty much out. Just burn up debris up here. Nothing significant. We're almost mopped up here.
0: Copy.

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1: 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Everything's pretty much burned up and it's put out at this point.
0: Copy. So along the ceiling of that, there's no conduits for any utility.
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0: 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I don't see any utilities under there.
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1: Go ahead, call center, so med 4.
0: Did you want to go alone to this? On reconfigure, I can send letter 1.
1: Yeah, we're okay going alone to this. We'll advise if we need them.
0: 10-4.
2: Go ahead, command. 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Any damage to any structural members? Anything else of value? That's a negative. Looks like just debris, clothing burned up. There's not really nothing up there at this point. Copy. And everything is structurally sound. 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

0: 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Just looking at the notes here on our call, it looks like this is just a lift assist, if I'm correct.
1: 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It looks like it's going to be a lift assist. You can disregard engine 5, can go along.
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1: 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Attention listening units, just notifying there's now a tornado warning in Dane County. There's a tornado warning for Dane County issued from now until noon. Tornado warning in Dane County.

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0: Fire Department, the National Weather Service in Milwaukee Sullivan has issued a tornado warning for central Dane County and south central Wisconsin until noon today. Again, the National Weather Service in Milwaukee has issued a tornado warning for central Dane County and south central Wisconsin until noon today. Time of information, 11:25.
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2: 5, go ahead.
1: 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I'll disregard you and send Lander 14.
2: It does look like there is a couple medical issues going on and lack of strength. Do you just want us to keep going in, and then if 14 decides we're not needed, we can head out from there?
1: Yeah, I'm sorry about that. I just noticed that she has some hemorrhage, so I'll keep on it.
2: Copy that.

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The Dane County tornado warning for central Dane County is now canceled. The storm has weakened. Tornado warning has been canceled.

0: 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Engine 8, Med 11, Ladder 8 is responding to 2301 Columbus Lane, Apartment 5, Bishop Hill Terrace, cross street of East Washington Avenue and Independence Lane. We dispatch for an echo level response for a pulse with non-breather. If you are in the vicinity, trained, equipped, and can respond, please advise the comm center.
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0: 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We are headed back home.
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1: There's one.
0: 1121 South Park Street at Emerson Apartments. There's a report of a homeless female in the lobby. Needs a mental health check, possibly. Female, white, in her 30s, in a long coat, matted hair. If you want to take a look at it, let me know if you want PD to respond with you.

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0: Nine 3 2 6 Cobalt Street for check welfare. The caller's son, who is having thoughts to harm himself. At this point, we don't have PD on it. If you could take a look, he has made some threats to cut himself with a knife, but it's unknown if he has one, and he's not believed to be violent.
1: Excuse me,

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1: Go ahead for Med 7. Is this a Whiskey?
0: Yeah, looking like a Whiskey. I'll participate.
1: Sounds great. Thank you. We'll be in quarters.
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0: 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They found out where they were. 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
2: 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I don't think you need to pass. You guys just want to walk in.
1: Okay,
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0: 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We're not finding anything.
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1: 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Oregon EMS and fire being dispatched to an echo level response for a PNB. If you are in the vicinity, trained, equipped, and can respond, please advise the comm center.

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0: 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Here's one. I've got a call on your screen if you could read it. 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So if you could just read it, please.
1: Here's one, copies.

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1: Here's one. Could you assist Medic 6 at 1186 Moreland Road for a suicidal individual? They have not harmed themselves, and we do have police en route for violent behavior.
2: Okay.

0: MedSix from the comm center.
1: This is MedSix.
0: We've got carriers on the way with you. The patient is reportedly violent, so not sure why dispatcher hasn't started them yet, but we're going to make sure police goes.
1: Copy that. Thank you.

We just rang the doorbell. We're going to need to use the Knox box key, so we're just going to wait till MPD gets here. No one answers.

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0: 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Oh, it looks like they're on.
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1: Kuzlan?
0: Are you going to police know our patient's returning? He's in front of the building right now.
1: Apologize, Kuzlan. Can you go again? You didn't come through.
0: Our patient just returned and is walking into the front of the building. He's refusing care from us, but police have been looking for him.
1: Copy, Kuzlan. I'll let my dispatcher know.

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